swellest mansion up on top of Fifth Avenue. And through all we go strut, we'll go strut, and there'll be nothing too good for you. I'll dress you in silks and satins,

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lalala, den Text vergessen, scheißegal. Dab dab dab dedeludo, rack rack rack me baby. 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Yeah, Body Casino, come on.

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Up to the walls of Jericho, he marched with spirit.

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1: Yo, what's up, Jay?
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1: Man, these little honeys out here, they blow a bomb in the air and guess what? They out of here.
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every grouper. Paint the city red like a rooster. I'm on another level when I streamer. Business class to Bermuda. Big dog never been a barracuda. 5, 10, 15, 20, 25, 30. You know it's never too much. Yeah, we got the energy reduced up. Yeah, we got the energy reduced up. 5, 10, 15, 20, 25, 30. You know it's never too much. Yeah, we got the energy reduced up. Maximum booster. 5, 10, 15, 20, 25, 30. You know it's never too much. Yeah, we got the energy reduced up. Yeah, we got the energy reduced up. 5, 10, 15, 20, 25, 30. You know it's never too much.

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1: Mother Russia in my cup, and my glass is fogging up. Oh yeah, hey dog, hey, what's up?
2: Oh yeah, hey dog, hey, what's up?
1: When the sweaty walls are banging, I don't fuck with
3: family. Family, make it. Ringo, make it.

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Privilege by Calvin Klein.